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Hey, who this for?

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cake. 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

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I can't lose my temper, my members need me now. 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I've been making hella sacrifices this whole while. 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I put you down on some real shit without even trying. Put you down on some real shit without even trying. Put you down on that real without even trying. However I feel about it, it's just how I feel about it, you know what I'm saying? 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What's going on? You know I'm going on, you know what I mean? Man, who this for?

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1: 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Please, with the begginess, you're dwindling your relevance. We know your shit is dropping, we ain't copping what you selling us. 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

She a baddie, so keep me motivated, keep her around. 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